Here's Josh Ross. Text BBQ to 719-715-0951. You'll be entered to win a $25 gift card. Texas T-Bone Steakhouse, Dave's Barbecue. 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

0: Riding home with Roger on Colorado's Cat Country 95.1. Text the national keyword broken to 95819 and you'll be entered to win tickets to see Ella Langley at Red Rocks in October. And don't forget our last chance giveaway to win tickets to that show. It's going to be at the Jersey Mike's off InterQuest Saturday, October 3rd from noon to 2. 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
2: What's up, y'all? I'm Coe Wetzel with my new song with Ella Langley, Jaded. 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
2: 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It was like a plan C rather than a plan B. And so, you know, when everything else kind of failed, you know, with school and working all these dead-end jobs, I figured it was time to buckle down and really put all my eggs in one basket and

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2: Got that crash over at West Meadow Drive at Cheyenne Meadows Road, and no other reported stalls or accidents at this time, but we are building very heavy volume. It's time of day stuff, nothing out of the ordinary up and down the rest of I-25 and the highways. Certainly we'll keep you updated. I'm Coyote, that's traffic.
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8: Temperature is going to be significantly cooler than last night. We're dropping into the 40s and 50s. An isolated shower, not out of the question. Clouds will be sticking around as we go throughout the rest of the night. With your KKTV 11 Alert weather, I'm meteorologist Nick Lalonde.

there's Zach Topp with South of Sanity. You're riding home with Roger on Colorado's Cat Country 95.1. Text the national keyword MOON, M-O-O-N, to 95819. You'll be entered to win a trip to Las Vegas where you get to see Riley Green. Here's Kane Brown on Colorado's Cat Country 95.1. New truck, big.

0: Piers Morgan with Don't We? You're riding home with Roger on Colorado's Cat Country 95.1. 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

Rhino with Roger on Colorado's Cat Country 95.1. Coming up in two songs, we'll give you a chance to win tickets, before you can buy them, to the newly announced Kenny Chesney concert. He's going to be coming to Mile High. All right, here's Corey Kent with Empty Words.

0: There's Dustin Lynch and Mackenzie Porter with Thinking About You. You're riding home with Roger on Colorado's Cat Country 95.1. Kenny Chesney is coming to Mile High in July. Hopefully it looks better than the Broncos did last night. Oof. All right, big announcement earlier today. Kenny Chesney going to be here on July 17th along with special guests Sheryl Crow and Eric Church. What a show. Wow. Tickets go on sale in 10 days, but I got a pair you can win before you can buy them right now. Here's what you got to do. Text me, 719-715-0951. Which of those three acts would you be most excited to see? Is it Kenny Chesney? Maybe it's Eric Church. Maybe it's Sheryl Crow. Let me know. 719-715-0951.
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Bailey Zimmerman and Luke Combs with Backup Plan. That's going to do it for me. Thanks for riding in with Roger here on Colorado's Cat Country 95.1. I'll be right back here tomorrow from 3 to 7. We'll go out with Russell Dickerson. Have a great night.

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5: 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That's me. 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

Kenny Chesney announced his 2027 original Vibe Room tour, and it is going to be off the hook with Eric Church opening for him, Sheryl Crow, and Graylin James. We're going to have him on the show this next Friday. Here's Carrie On.

The 30th season of The Voice officially kicks off on the 21st, and Riley Green is a part of that gig. I love him and Kelly Clarkson, Queen Latifah, Adam Levine. I mean, it's just going to be so good. Here's Change My Mind.

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2: Megan Maroney is officially in the smoothie business. 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It's packed with almond milk, Greek yogurt, cherries, peaches, cacao nibs, and more. And yes, it'll set you back $22. But part of the proceeds will support St. Jude Children's Research Hospital, continuing Megan's streak of brand partnerships tied to good causes. And in a move nobody thought they'd see again, Florida Georgia Line is back. After teasing a reunion at CMA Fest, Tyler Hubbard and Brian Kelly just announced a 12-stop 2027 festival comeback tour called Anything Goes Again. Stagecoach is confirmed, with Tortuga and C2C likely on the list. Fans are absolutely excited. Kenny Chesney is gearing up for a massive stadium run. His original Vibe Room tour kicks off April 24th at Tampa's Raymond St. James Stadium and wraps up August 28th at Gillette Stadium in Foxborough. He's bringing Eric Church, Sheryl Crow, and Graylin James along for the ride. Tickets go on sale September 25th. That's your Country Nights Live news update. I'm Bev Rainey.
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1: 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It's Brandy from Shelbyville. I'd like to request that pop, South of Sanity.
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0: 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One of my favorites from his new album, Signs, is Praying by the Rules. 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

Don't forget, we've got Luke Bryan on the show coming up this Friday. Next Friday, it's Kenny Chesney. After that, the list just goes on and on and on. I'm Bev Rainey. This is Country Nights Live with Charles Wesley Godwin and Luke Combs. 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
1: There are so many songs in the world they could have chose from, but they chose our song, which is incredible, especially for somebody's wedding. That's the biggest moment of somebody's life. And of all the great wedding songs that have existed in history, they've been using our music. You know, we've been fortunate enough to have a few of those songs with Speechless, From the Ground Up, Glad You Exist, and something we'll never take for granted. You know, that's so flattering for us, and all the hard work we pour into writing and recording these songs, being out there on the road, that makes it all worthwhile.
0: Here's their latest, Say So. 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

The girl is up for not one, two, or three, but 9 CMA awards coming up in November. One category against herself. What can she not do? Here's Love and Life Again, Ella Langley.

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0: 5. Who's this?
1: Hi, this is Grace. I'm calling from Franklin, Tennessee. And my song request is Not My Mama's Broken Heart.
0: Miranda Lambert, I can do that.
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1: Hey, Bev, this is Andy from Nesquehoning, Pennsylvania. Mm-hmm. Just calling in to say hello.
0: Hi.
1: Hoping you guys can play Jason Aldean.
0: Oh, yeah, I'd love to. Actually, I want to play his latest. Here's Anytime Soon for you. Thanks so much for calling the show tonight.

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1: Megan Maroney is officially in the smoothie business. 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It's packed with almond milk, Greek yogurt, cherries, peaches, cacao nibs, and more. And yes, it'll set you back $22. But part of the proceeds will support St. Jude Children's Research Hospital, continuing Megan's streak of brand partnerships tied to good causes. And in a move nobody thought they'd see again, Florida Georgia Line is back. After teasing a reunion at CMA Fest, Tyler Hubbard and Brian Kelly just announced a 12-stop 2027 festival comeback tour called Anything Goes Again. Stagecoaches confirmed, with Tortuga and C2C likely on the list. Fans are absolutely excited. Kenny Chesney is gearing up for a massive stadium run. His original Vibe Room tour kicks off April 24th at Tampa's Raymond St. James Stadium and wraps up August 28th at Gillette Stadium in Foxborough. He's bringing Eric Church, Sheryl Crow, and Graylin James along for the ride. Tickets go on sale September 25th. That's your Country Nights Live news update. I'm Bev Rainey.
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0: Funky's Wallet is the latest from Lainey Wilson. This is Country Nights Live. Okay, so Lainey, I love her, paused a concert to recognize a top fan of hers that was in the front row.
1: Lord have mercy, it is good to see you. Y'all, we go back, I'm not even playing, my friend down here in the front, we go way back to a long time, it feels like. You were literally there when nobody was there, I'm not even playing. Remember when we played that casino? And literally nobody was there. It was just you on the front row by the barricade. And I was like, my girl's here. Ah. I love you. Thank you.
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17: A Better Life with Dr. Sanjay Gupta.
18: I remember how shocked everyone was back in May when we learned NASCAR champion Kyle Busch died suddenly at age 41. His cause of death was complications of pneumonia that progressed to sepsis. Now that's a term you may have heard before, but not fully understand. Sepsis is the body's overwhelming response to an infection. I once heard someone describe it quite well as a small kitchen fire that sets off the sprinklers throughout the whole building. The response spreads far beyond the original problem. Blood pressure can crash, organs begin to fail. You can remember the warning signs with the acronym TIME, T for temperature that is too high or too low, I for signs of infection, M for mental changes like new confusion, and E is for extremely ill, severe pain, trouble breathing. Don't wait then, get to an emergency room. I'm Dr. Sanjay Gupta, helping you live a better life.

Country Nights Live. It is Bev Rainey. Don't forget, we've got Luke Bryan on the show coming up this Friday. Kenny Chesney next Friday. Lots of big announcements coming out lately from both those guys. I'll see you tomorrow at 7. Thanks for hanging with us. It's Russell Dickerson's Worth Your Wild.

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2: A better life with Dr. Sanjay Gupta.
3: Few decades ago, life expectancy in the United States was about average for a wealthy country. Since then, we've slipped toward the bottom, while South Korea has skyrocketed toward the top, gaining almost 8 years of life expectancy since the year 2000. So what are they doing that we are not? Kids grow up eating vegetables, real fresh food, even at school lunch. People stay physically and socially active into old age. One 79-year-old put it like this: "I'm with friends, laughing all day. There is no room for sickness," she said. Koreans also lean hard on preventive care instead of waiting until they're sick. Look, we can't overhaul our healthcare system overnight, but we can borrow some of these habits. One more vegetable, a little bit more movement, and a few more friends. I'm Dr. Sanjay Gupta, helping you live a better life.
4: I want

I forgot to mention in all that craziness a couple minutes ago, telling you that Kenny Chesney's going on tour. The brand new album is out September 25th. Out Friday, the brand new album from Riley Green. Here's Think As You Drunk on the Overnight Ride.

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0: On the heels of it being the biggest grossing concert of all time, we now have an Alan Jackson final show concert album. I'm Justin. It's the Overnight Ride. It was back in June here in Nashville, and now the full album of the concert with 25 songs will be out December 31st. Last call, one more for the road. Still no word on when they're going to air this on TV, but they said before the end of 2026.
1: The Overnight Ride. The Overnight Ride. Live from Nashville and heard across America. We'll be right back.
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14: I remember how shocked everyone was back in May when we learned NASCAR champion Kyle Busch died suddenly at age 41. His cause of death was complications of pneumonia that progressed to sepsis. Now, that's a term you may have heard before but not fully understand. Sepsis is the body's overwhelming response to an infection. I once heard someone describe it quite well as a small kitchen fire that sets off the sprinklers throughout the whole building. The response spreads far beyond the original problem. Blood pressure can crash, organs begin to fail. You can remember the warning signs with the acronym TIME. T for temperature that is too high or too low, I for signs of infection, M for mental changes like new confusion, and E is for extremely ill, severe pain, trouble breathing. Don't wait then, get to an emergency room. I'm Dr. Sanjay Gupta, helping you live a better life.
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7: It's a cool start to the day with plenty of cloud cover, a few peaks of sunshine, more cloud cover later on this afternoon. Mostly dry, but better storm chances heading into the evening and overnight. High temperatures in the upper 70s. With the KKTV 11 Alert Weather, I'm meteorologist Kevin Bloomberg.
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1: He's a ranch hand in a pinch, man. 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A cast iron skillet swinging lid flipper. 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

0: in Dallas.
1: So they're having an issue in California where apparently, you know, everyone drives in California. You literally walk nowhere in California. You drive everywhere. It's a rite of passage. Like back in the old days, you turn 16, you get a driver's license and you get a car and you get a car and you get a car.
2: Everybody
1: everyone has
2: gets
1: a car.
2: One. Yes.
1: Power wheels have license plates in California freeways at this point. They're running out of plates. And there's only so many digits you can fit on a license plate.
2: Really?
1: And you can't make the font smaller. So they're having an issue where they're running out of plates in California.
2: Could they just do numbers?
1: I think they do numbers and letters in California.
2: But I mean, well, I think all states do. But yeah. What I'm saying is, could you just do numbers only?
1: Good
2: or
1: question.
2: Could you just do letters only?
1: That's a very good question.
2: Yeah.
1: Dallas and I were talking here during that last song. We both are narcissists and we want to have personalized plates because we think it'd be funny.
2: No, we don't.
1: I want to have one that says Kincaid. But I think somebody already has a Kincaid plate, unless they made the aisle one. I couldn't tell because somebody took a picture of a state plate here that says Kincaid. I think somebody might have it for a Mercedes. And that definitely is not me. I'm not a Mercedes guy, but I used to be. It didn't suit me. Anyway.
2: No, it was an ugly color.
1: But my whole thing is I won't get a personalized plate because...
2: Because you drive like a maniac and you're rude on the road, so...
1: I don't want to know,
2: and they would look at your license plate and go, oh my God, that's Kincaid from the radio.
1: Well, not even that's Kincaid from the radio. That becomes memorable.
2: Yes.
1: So when they're calling the authorities to report me, it's a memorable thing versus, oh, I think the license plate was AXB422 tilde. You know what I mean?
2: Yep.
1: So that's why purely because I enjoy driving the way I drive.
2: Well, you do, and you drive like a maniac.
1: And you had a good point, too, for why you shouldn't get personal. Dallas said, I might want to go to a hotel.
2: Yeah, what if you go to a hotel? What if you're doing the dirty and you don't want somebody to know you're dirty?
1: Who would you be going to a hotel with,
2: I'm
1: Dallas?
2: Not saying me.
1: Know,
2: I'm just saying anybody. Because someone's husband had a personalized tag. I remember this story from years ago. And she caught him. And that's how she caught him because his car, he had like a car that everybody has. And it was red. And it was just a car.
1: And had a personalized plate.
2: But he had a personalized plate, so she knew it was him.
1: Can I tell you that I always thought we were going to be that family when I was a kid? We had friends who had a family, and each person in the family had the last name of the family. And 1, 2, 3, 4, by order of their birthday.
2: Uh-huh.
1: And so, like, the dad was the oldest, so he had, you know, like, give me Rumpelstiltskin 1.
2: Yeah.
1: And then the mom, Rumpelstiltskin 2 or whatever, and then 3 and then 4.
2: Yeah.
1: I thought that would be really cool. And then... as I got older, I'm like, no, that's weird. Kincaid 1, Kincaid 2, Sanders Kincaid 3.
2: Yeah, I know that is.
1: Wait a minute. Miles, you're 17. Why is Kincaid 4 at a Red Roof Inn?
2: Daddy's in the car.
1: Dad borrowed the car. What's going on? Once you get to the office, stream Meg and Marie on your smart speaker, computer, or the Cat Country 95.1 app.
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20: 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What's up? I know it's late, but I knew you'd pick it up. Nah. I ain't drunk. Okay, maybe I do have a little buzz, but that song came on and I just thought what harm could come from one little call.

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2: Both. Okay, Lauren, welcome and good
3: 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Why did you not stay home?
4: Because I've been on the meds for over 24 hours now. I don't have a fever anymore. My cough has gone away. I don't feel terrible. Mm-hmm. I feel fine enough to be here, but okay. I can leave if you guys are more comfortable with me being at home.
3: No, we'd much rather you be here. Okay. I just don't want you to, I just don't want you to push it.
4: No,
3: when you get up this early in the morning, it's just different.
4: Yeah, well, I went to bed really early last night, and I woke up feeling fine, feeling like, okay, I can go into work today and be fine.
2: And Dallas, she works on the show. There's not a lot of heavy lifting. She's not stocking the shelves at Costco. You know, there's not a lot to worry about here.
4: There's a lot of heavy lifting here some days.
2: Some days.
4: My voice, like using my voice
2: I know that.
3: Yeah, your voice, you're definitely going to have to take care of that.
4: Yeah.
2: It's okay. Well, you can be like how Marcus, when Marcus was shy. Remember, we have the, hold on.
4: Yeah. Oh, yeah.
2: Feel free. You can get all morning zoo on us. It's fine.
4: Yo, I hit so much traffic on the way into work this morning.
2: Really?
4: I saw cars that I've never seen before. Everybody and their mom was out on the road for some reason.
2: Really?
3: What is going on?
4: I don't know. I got stopped at lights. I've never been stopped at before.
2: See, I didn't have that happen. I literally was like, well, I have the whole road to myself
3: this
2: morning.
3: I was on the phone with him, and he's like, I'm here. And I was like, what?
2: Yeah.
3: Yeah. He said, yeah, I made it in 18 minutes. I said, well, that's because you drive like a demon.
2: Land speed record. This is why I don't get personalized plates. Don't know who I am. I'm a mystery. I don't have personalized plates.
3: That's right.
2: You guys have this happen where normally, you know, you don't ever cough in public. You don't ever have a sneeze attack in public. But then something happens like, oh, I don't know. You're waiting in a waiting room at a doctor's office, or you're out somewhere at a store where there's a lot of people, or you're at a movie or some sort of concert, or on an airplane.
4: Yep.
2: And that's when you have the uncontrollable tickle cough.
4: Yep. Yeah. All the time.
2: Happens to me every time I fly, where I'm fine till somebody sits down next to me and then I'm stifling a cough. And then I go back to COVID times. Like, he's going to think I have COVID. This person's going to think I have COVID.
3: Are you worried about that today when you get on a plane?
2: It now happens every time I fly, where I'm sitting there. I'm flying after the show today. And literally, and then I try to hide it, which makes it worse.
3: Right.
2: I go.
3: Yeah, that's worse. You should just cough it out.
4: Yeah, just let it out.
3: Yeah. Put something over your mouth.
2: I tuck my head in my armpit and I go. Which makes it worse. I have that subtle tickle cough. And I never
3: A cough towel. You know, like that would be a small version of the pee towel.
2: I was going to say, is it made in the same factory but not used for the same purpose as the pee towel?
3: Okay. It's much smaller.
2: All right, Dallas, please. My birthday will be here before you know it. Please have Miss Jan knit me a cough towel.
3: I will get you a cough towel.
2: A knitted cough towel is what we need this morning. Well, Lauren, welcome back. I'm glad you're here. We missed you terribly yesterday, but I'm glad you're feeling
4: a little
2: better.
4: Thanks for holding it down yesterday. I felt terrible. I was in bed. I was up all night coughing, and when my alarm went off, my husband looked over at me, and he goes, are you going to go in? And I go, I'm going to try to. And then I got up, and I was just so just... No, it just wasn't happening.
2: Sorry.
4: So I texted you guys, and thankfully you were cool with it.
2: No, of course.
3: I'm so glad you went on to the doctor.
4: Yes.
3: And I'm so glad he gave you a shot.
4: Yep.
3: And I got a shot in the butt?
4: I did. I got one shot in the butt, and I have my pills right here.
2: Yeah, your pills as well.
3: Got some amoxicillin ready.
2: What was the shot of yesterday?
4: I got it on Monday, and it was just a steroid shot. That's what they just did.
2: Okay.
4: Yeah. They didn't give me the other one. They just gave me a steroid shot.
3: Well,
4: she gave me this.
3: Well, because he gave me the pills.
4: Yes.
3: I just love to get both of them because then it kind of like starts knocking it up, you know, just getting it out of you.
4: Yeah.
2: Lauren, speaking of, that was supposed to be yesterday at home. And then my son Miles had to go home sick. He's got the same thing you have from school. So.
4: Now, I feel bad because I feel like I jinxed that.
2: Yeah, you did. You ruined it.
4: We were talking about that off air, I think last week or the week before. And I said, what would you do if your kids called out sick today?
2: Mm-hmm. Yeah, you did say that.
4: I did manifest it for you, and I'm very sorry.
2: Then it happened. Yeah, the prescribed medication that... No, no, no, no, no. No, he's sick. No, no, no, we're not alone. No, no. Yeah, okay. Maybe next week.
4: Hopefully.
2: Endless time. I've all the time in the world. Well, good morning and welcome.
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0: What do you feel like dishing?
1: Well, we got a lot to dish about today. There is something from Tom Cruise that's making the rounds that I cannot wait to share with you.
3: Do you feel like it's 6 years too late?
1: No. I feel like it's confirmation, though, because there's always been talk about it. So we're going to talk about it because he confirms it. Something about Morgan Wallen and video games that might interest you. And yes, they went ahead. They have announced a tour. And I'm talking about Florida Georgia Line.
0: Ah.
1: Yep. More than Stagecoach now.

0: Dallas's Dish.
1: Kenny Chesney's hitting the road again in 2027. We talked about this yesterday. Huge announcement. It's called the Original Vibe Room Tour. Eric Church is opening up and Sheryl Crow, but Kenny's pretty excited about Eric.
2: Eric Church does not have to go with us. And it says a lot about him that he is. And I love him. And the only way I can think and wrap my brain around it is because he just wants to.
1: Yeah. Because Eric Church is at that point in his career where Eric's only going to do what Eric wants to do. Yeah. And hanging out with Kenny Chesney on a big stadium tour, how much fun is that going to be?
3: That's going to be fun.
1: The tour kicks off April 24th in Tampa, cities like Nashville, Atlanta, Denver, Chicago, Philly, and a whole bunch more are on that list. Florida Georgia Line. Well, fans can now rejoice. We talked about it last week that they're going to do a set at Stagecoach. Well, now they're going on tour
4: Does it again.
1: Yep. So they just announced a new reunion tour. It's called Anything Goes Again, the festival tour. If you remember, they broke up in 22, but then they had a pop-up performance at CMA Fest earlier this year. This reunion tour will be their first real shows back together. Tyler and Brian said it's been special seeing their fans reconnect with the music. Seems like a lot of people are excited about them getting back together. I will tell you, one of the best shows I've ever seen in
4: FGL
1: live. Yeah.
4: Huh.
1: I mean, I like their music, but they do a whole different, they bring an energy to a stage that is unlike anything else. And it is a really, really good show. And when Nelly opened up for them, holy cow.
4: Is it Nelly. One of those concerts where I didn't even check my phone once, didn't need to know what time it was?
1: Yeah, it's like nonstop.
4: Interesting.
1: Yeah, it's a lot of fun. It's a very fun concert to go to. Morgan Wallen's fans are buzzing because he shared a picture on social media that looks a lot like the artwork from Grand Theft Auto 6. Well, because they probably paid him.
4: Do you think he's got music included?
1: Well, he's not the only music star. There's some other people that have been posting, but fans are now, they are sure that Morgan's music will be featured in the game.
4: I wonder.
1: I was kind of racking my brain going, what song?
4: Well, I'm wondering, too, if it's a song we already know or if it's a special unreleased song.
1: Something new.
4: That would get you to, you know. Break into a truck. You know, if you find the right truck out there,
3: you get a new Morgan Wallen
4: song. In Vice City, you got to find the right truck. You only get to hear the song.
3: Or you're going to be driving around crazy. Now you're going to add this onto it.
4: Yeah, I know. Seriously.
1: Yeah.
4: I can't wait to play that game.
1: Tom Cruise cares so much about the art of filmmaking. Y'all, he has made a 6-hour instructional video about screen acting to mentor young actors like Glenn Powell.
4: Oh.
1: Now, Tom does say, and I don't know if y'all have seen this or not, but he's on the cover of GQ. Lord have mercy. He looks amazing. But Tom says the rumors are true. He's been intense to work with since he was a kid.
5: I don't know what to say. I am intense. I got a very good sense of humor about it. But I was like, when I'm interested in something, but it's like I want to learn it. I want to understand it. And you want to blast through the confusion. People that work with me, they know I expect a lot, and I'm upfront about it. It's like the rumors are true, and do you want this? You know, trust me, the rumors are true. I'll be here before you. I'll be like, what experience do you want? And I'm very open.
1: He's just passionate about what he does, and if you work with him, you better be as passionate, or you won't be working with him.
4: He wants everyone on the same level.
1: Yeah, and I don't blame him for that. And American Idol, it's moving production from Hollywood to the Atlanta area for season 25, which premieres in January. Yep, the shift follows rising costs in California, where the show didn't qualify for state tax incentives. Georgia offers up to 30% in tax credits for reality productions. The iconic Hollywood Week segment will look a little different under the new location. So I guess you'll get a golden ticket to Atlanta.
4: You'll be scattered, smothered, and covered.
3: So instead of saying, you're going to Hollywood, are they going to say, you're going to Atlanta?
1: That's what I'm assuming. I mean, they're not going to be in Hollywood. So I don't know if they're going to change it to Atlanta Week. It doesn't have quite the ring that
4: they
1: Hollywood
4: travel,
1: Week
4: I don't
1: does.
4: Know.
1: I know.
3: I hope they bring all the judges to Magic City for some lemon pepper wings.
4: As they should. They're delicious. They should do that.
1: I'm Dallas. That's the Dish. 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

0: Kincaid in Dallas.
1: Dallas wants the new iPhone. Have you seen this thing? It's the foldable one.
2: It's the Duo. That's the one I want. Mm-hmm. Not just a phone, but I want this Duo because I'm all about this fold-up. I love it.
1: Last night before bed, I saw this video where people were complaining about it, and I thought to myself,
3: that was weird.
1: And lights just
3: the lights just
1: that's
3: flickered
1: big,
3: here.
1: That's big tech telling me to stop talking about Apple. And I thought, wait a minute, do I not know? Is Dallas left-handed? You're right-handed,
2: I'm
1: right?
2: Right-handed.
1: Okay. Left-handed people are really upset about this phone.
4: When we look at the hardware design for the iPhone Duo, you'll notice it has an asymmetrical design with sharp right corners on the hinge side and soft rounded corners on the outside. And they do this intentionally so you can have a nice soft rounded edge resting on your hand rather than a sharp corner stabbing into your palm. But even worse than that, the iPhone Duo also had a major software change because instead of having your home screen dock, toolbars, and app controls on the bottom of your phone like they always were, now they're going to be on the right hand side. But if you're left-handed, you're going to have a sharp right corner stabbing the palm of your hand, and you're gonna have to reach all the way across an even wider phone just to send a text message.
1: They're not happy.
2: Mm. Well, maybe the Southpaw version will be out later.
3: Yeah, I didn't even think about the left-handed community.
1: Say that.
3: And there's a lot of them out there.
1: Oh, I know there are. No.
2: Well, that's what they're called, Southpaws.
1: Oh, I didn't know that. Okay.
2: Oh,
3: I didn't know that either.
1: No, today I learned. Thank you, Dallas.
2: Yeah, you're welcome.
1: I didn't know.
2: Southpaw.
1: Dallas is upset that her husband said something to her that Kincaid had said in this room last week about that phone.
2: Sometimes I feel like I'm married to both of them. Eh.
1: You got text planned. What'd he say?
5: You don't need to buy that right away because, you know, you need to wait, let it come out and see if there's any glitches.
1: Oh,
5: and I was like, okay.
1: He took home one of our helium tanks? Okay. Well, we say it because I'm worried.
5: I said, you sound just like Kincaid.
3: But he's not wrong.
1: I'm not wrong. I worry that that phone's going to leave a crease in between where it folds.
2: My brother has the Fold Samsung version,
1: yeah.
2: And he loves it.
3: See, I'm scared.
2: Loves it.
3: I'm going to get, like, really upset with somebody, like, on the phone. You remember when you were younger and the flip phones and when you get angry, you would slam them? Well, what am I going to do if I get angry with somebody and then I slam this and now my screen?
2: Who are you going to get angry with?
3: You never know what could happen.
1: It'll be Clay.
3: Yeah, we could be Clay. We get in a little argument. Who knows?
2: The only thing that you'd get angry about is if you missed that call from Derek Jeter.
3: They would be hell to pay if that ever happened. But anyway, I slammed that phone shut too hard. Bang. Now I got two broken screens.
1: I missed that. And people say that's why they want a flip phone again. There was something so satisfying. You felt like you were hurting that person physically when you would hang up on them.
2: I'm getting one. I don't care what y'all say. I don't care what you tell me. I'm getting one because I'm a Capricorn and I do what I want.
1: All of a sudden, Dallas is going to have no phone. Dallas, where's your phone? Oh, I just don't have one.
3: Yeah.
1: Why, Dallas?
3: I'm a Capricorn and I do what I want.
2: We're pretty headstrong, in case you haven't noticed. Yeah,
1: I don't need to communicate with no one. You email me when I get to work. I'll email you back. My phone broke, and don't give me crap about nothing.
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3: All morning long.
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0: She's riding horses in the day and watching Netflix at night. My kind of girl.
1: Megan's coming up after us at 10 on Colorado's Cat Country 95.1.

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0: You found the home of the most fun in the morning. I appreciate you making us your morning show. It's Kincaid in Dallas. We used to do this thing called Weigh-In Wednesday before the GLP, and then it just got ridiculous to do a weigh-in because GLP, I'm sort of just dropping 2 to 3 pounds a week.
1: I'm so proud of you.
0: I got a message. Somebody asked, Kincaid, how's your weight loss going? Thank you for asking.
1: Let me answer that question.
0: Dallas, please.
1: It's going so good.
0: Wow, Ethel Merman here in the studio. That's an old
1: man. Oh my gosh, it looks great.
0: Thank you.
1: He's
0: I appreciate
1: looking
0: that.
1: Great.
0: Thank you. 270. I got on a scale at home, 272 over the weekend.
1: Yeah.
0: So I'm on a GLP and
1: that's
0: I'm just
1: awesome.
0: Trying to eat healthy, protein, all that stuff. So thank you very much.
1: Okay, there was a time when you weighed almost 350 pounds.
0: I know.
1: That's
0: yeah. When I got married.
1: Some.
0: When I got married, it was the most I ever weighed. And that's why there are no wedding photos of myself and Aaron up in the house because it just I don't know. I don't like looking at myself back then. She looks beautiful. I feel bad.
1: I totally understand.
0: And it's kind of, but Kincaid, you look better now. Why won't you just put the pictures up? I just don't want to see it.
1: Yeah.
0: Is that weird? I'm sorry.
1: No,
0: might be,
1: it's but. Not. Do you not? You should have just a picture of, we should take that picture and like have you out. Have you like erased?
0: Oh, just Aaron.
1: Yeah, have a beautiful picture of Aaron in the house.
0: Good idea. I'll have AI do that.
1: Yeah.
0: Or AI the photo. Just Aaron. And
1: just have Aaron in it.
0: Yeah. And I'll just put a tarp over me. That's what I'll do. You know what? Hey, chat. Put a tarp over me because no one wants to see that. And then beautiful Aaron just there to my left. Thank you. Let's do that. We'll do that at home.
1: But you are doing very well. I'm so proud.
0: Thank you. I'm doing my best and I appreciate you. I'm doing my best.
1: That's fantastic.
0: To all of our active duty service members and veterans, thank you so much for your sacrifices to keep us safe.
1: Absolutely, Kincaid. Thank you from all of us at Colorado's Cat Country 95.1.
0: Mornings. Would you like to play the game? We're about to play Are You Smarter Than Kincaid? If you'd like to play... Dallas, are you proud of the questions?
1: Well, you know, I said that yesterday, then somebody said, your questions sucked. So,
2: oh, boo.
1: I was like, okay. I mean, I think they're okay, but I guess Mr. Sucker will ask him.
2: Oh, okay.
0: I'd like to play a game. How many questions are pheasant related?
1: None.
0: There are none.
1: Let me see. None.

0: Are you smarter than Kincaid?
1: I'm guessing he might be. Please welcome to the show, and I'm going to have Lauren say your name because it'll sound a certain way. Lauren, his name is?
2: Trenton.
1: The capital of New Jersey.
2: Trenton.
1: Trenton, welcome. How are you, sir?
3: Good. How are you doing?
1: I'm doing great. What has you awake this morning? What do you do to make all your cash?
3: I drive a hook truck, like small dumpsters.
1: Nice. You see some things. Do you ever find something left behind? I can't believe they threw that away and it goes in the back of your truck.
3: I found a weed eater and a pressure washer before.
1: Score. Wow. That's amazing. All right. Wrong button. So you already are smarter. Hit the wrong button. I truly believe, Trenton, that you're going to win the game this morning. I'm going to go in the hallway. There will be 5 questions. You will have 6 seconds to answer each one, and I'll be right back. Lauren has the controls. Good luck to
2: you. Get out of here. Do you have jorts on?
4: No, he's got jeans on again.
2: Oh, it's not going to be a good day.
4: What's up with the jeans? Is it because you're flying?
1: Yeah.
4: And you don't want to wear jorts?
1: Hold on. You know what happened?
4: What?
1: Last time I flew in jorts, my legs got dirty from the plane seat.
2: Ew.
1: I know.
2: Yeah, I don't like to have bare legs out on the plane.
4: Yeah.
2: I'm with you there.
1: Well, the
4: seats are sticky.
2: Yeah.
4: Yeah. So, all right, Trenton, here we go. Question number one. What singer was known as the Man in Black?
3: Josh Turner.
4: Okay. Question number two. Which country in Africa has the highest population?
3: I have no idea.
4: Okay. Question number three. Which fast food chain has the most U.S. locations?
3: McDonald's.
4: Okay. Question number four. How many strings does a standard guitar have?
3: 6.
4: Okay. And question number five. What sitcom premiered in September of 1994?
3: I have no idea.
4: All right,
2: get in here. I like this.
4: We're moving.
1: For reason.
4: Question number one, Kincaid. What singer was known as the Man in Black?
1: Johnny Cash.
4: Yes.
3: Yeah.
4: Yes, Johnny Cash. Question number two. Which country in Africa has the highest population?
1: Zimbabwe.
4: No, Nigeria.
1: Oh, really?
4: Y'all. 242.4 million
1: Seriously?
4: People.
2: Really?
1: I would have never known that.
2: Same.
4: Yes. Question number three. Which fast food chain has the most U.S. locations?
1: McDonald's.
4: No. Subway.
1: What? Oh,
2: seriously?
1: See? Okay, I think of that as fast casual. I think you got to have
4: 20,600, Starbucks, and then McDonald's.
1: I'm sorry. No disrespect to Subway, but you got to have a drive-thru to be considered fast food. That's fast casual.
2: Yeah, I was thinking like a McDonald's or a Wendy's, those types of places.
4: Well, there's some Starbucks that don't have a drive-thru.
1: I know. You have to go in. You have to really want it.
4: Question number four. How many strings does a standard guitar have?
1: Is it 6?
4: That is correct. Yes.
1: I only know that because of the Bryan Adams song.
4: And very good.
1: He got his first real six-string. Thank you.
2: Yeah.
4: Question number five.
1: He bought it at the 5 and Dime.
4: I know. What sitcom premiered in September of 1994?
1: Seinfeld?
4: No. Friends.
1: Really?
4: Friends in 94.
2: Wow.
4: I was like, what? When I read this question, I was like, you've got to be kidding me. Anyways, Trenton. You played great, but you are not smarter than Kincaid. You got one right. Kincaid got two.
1: Trenton, it was close, buddy. Thank you. Have a great day.
4: Thank you so much.
1: Trenton, I hope you find gold in them, their dumpsters. Thank you, Trenton. Appreciate you. I told you that I was a poser in college. Everybody else had their beer posters up.
4: Yeah.
1: Everybody else had their sports teams. Your boy thought that I could meet women by hanging up a Friends poster.
2: Did it work?
4: No.
1: Are you kidding? No, it did not.
4: It did not?
1: No. No, it turned into, no, the girl I did bring back, she's like, who's your favorite friend? I said, baby, it's you.
4: Aww.
1: That's how that worked. Stream Kincaid in Dallas completely free.
4: On your smart speaker, your computer, or the Cat Country 95.1 app.
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1: So you deliver for Amazon. What are your biggest concerns? That there might be a dog in the front yard, that the sidewalk might have a crack, you could trip, that the packages you're delivering are going to be really heavy? That'd be your biggest concern, right?
4: Yeah, probably. Yeah.
1: Would you ever think that a crossbow would come into play?
4: No.
1: This is the most insane thing you will hear today, and it's after this song.

0: Kincaid in Dallas.
1: So you're a delivery driver for Amazon. What are your daily concerns? A loose dog in the yard, maybe snakes?
2: Yeah, or like going up to somebody's door and they're weird.
1: Weird people? Yeah, someone answering the door naked maybe?
2: Yeah, that.
1: Wasps?
2: Yes, yeah.
1: Being bit by an insect?
2: All the things, yeah.
1: Spiders, that would worry me. Those journo spiders and
2: tripping
1: giant webs.
2: Tripping up the stairs?
1: Tripping on stairs? Oh. I hadn't thought of that. That would worry me as a driver. Did you ever think that you could almost be killed by a crossbow?
2: No.
1: Dallas laughs. Missouri, a driver could have been killed. Somebody on the other side of the neighborhood shot a crossbow. It went through the truck's front windshield. This is Carl talking about what could have happened.
3: If that would have hit me, that would have went straight through my body, and it almost did. Oh my gosh, that just almost hit me, like within probably inches. That's one heck of an accident, though. You see how far it had to go through all those trees, past all these houses. If I was in the front seat, that would have definitely impaled me.
1: Could you imagine?
2: So they weren't aiming for him. It was just an accident.
4: Yeah, I think they were practicing.
1: They got to go.
4: I don't think bow season is open yet there.
1: That's when's bow season?
4: Well, soon. It's very soon. Mm-hmm. I think it starts maybe in September.
2: Yeah.
4: A little bit later this
1: month. I'm not Mr. Hunting. What animal would the crossbow be good for?
4: A deer.
2: A deer,
1: yeah,
4: that's,
1: really?
4: Yeah. That's what they're hunting with.
1: Why was I leaning towards pheasant?
2: You can kill lots of things with a crossbow,
1: also,
2: but it's mainly for deer hunting, I believe.
1: How many pheasants do I need for a deer?
4: What was that, Missouri, you said?
1: Missouri. Also, how many pheasants, Google too, how many pheasants would I need for a decent-sized pheasant sandwich? Like a fulfilling meal.
4: Pheasants are pretty big.
1: Are they? Okay, so just one pheasant?
4: Let's see. In Missouri, the archery deer season runs. Oh, it already has started. September 15th, so just started. Well,
1: we're a day into it.
4: Yeah. And it goes through November and then reopens November 25th through January 15th.
1: Can you Google, is pheasant chewy?
2: Well, I actually just Googled your question. You need half a pheasant, two breasts for a single standard whole breast sandwich.
1: Thank you.
2: So only half a pheasant.
1: Only I can save the other half for later.
4: Yes.
1: Amazing. I didn't know that.
4: Half a pheasant.
1: What sauces are best on a pheasant?
4: I'm going to go some kind of gravy.
2: Yeah.
1: Gravy like on your pheasant?
4: Chicken flavored gravy.
1: Text in, what's your favorite gravy on your pheasant? Pheasant
4: have
1: talk.
4: You ever eaten pheasant?
1: Never. We got this, it was a gag gift from Christmas from years ago from my wife's family. We have a metallic pheasant sitting above our fireplace.
4: I love that pheasant.
1: Yeah, you do like it.
4: I love that thing. Mm-hmm. Yes.
1: Yep, it's a shiny green pheasant
4: we have.
1: It's
4: so pretty.
1: I see this thing every day.
4: Yeah.
1: I've never wanted to eat it, not until now.
4: Yeah, I know a lot of people that go pheasant hunting.
1: Really?
4: Yeah.
1: Apparently it's tasty.
4: Yeah.
2: I guess so. I've never tried it either.
1: Yeah. One pheasant goes a long way. You get two.
2: I was going to say, you don't need a full pheasant, guys. You can get two meals out of your pheasant.
1: You've heard two birds of one stone? One pheasant, two sandwiches.
4: Exactly. Two sandwiches, yep. I'm not eating the bird.
1: You're not. Dallas is out.
2: Neither am I.
1: Dallas is like, I'm going to eat what the pheasant was eating before you killed it with a crossbow.
4: Ugh.
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13: Thanks for having on Kincaid and Dallas. But wait, there's more is next. This poor guy, he just was trying to avoid having a bad day and had an even worse month because of what he tried to accomplish. He tried to multitask in his vehicle. It did not work out well for him or his car. Dallas.
14: I'm going to tell you about 8,000 people in Michigan that all have the same driver's license.
13: Yeah.
14: How did this happen? Lauren,
15: are you a stud or a dud? I'm going to tell you about the new dating app that is going to be used probably more for stalking purposes.
13: Oh, it's going to make us all happy we're in solid relationships?
15: Yeah, it may break up some relationships.
13: Oh,
15: yes. Yeah.
13: You tease. I can't wait to hear about it.

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0: Lauren. Lauren's not feeling well. It's Kincaid in Dallas. Things went downhill yesterday with Lauren. I'm just guessing, Dallas. I'm guessing she hasn't gotten tested yet. Do you think it's the fall flu? Do you think that it is
1: COVID?
0: COVID variant 743?
1: That's what I think.
0: Or do you think it's she's really out of state right now and she's milking us for two extra vacation days
1: because
0: she was
1: going
0: to go see Harry Styles?
1: She wouldn't do that.
0: Do you think she left the country to go back to Ireland with Clay?
1: I just think that she is out so much. They go to bars all the time. They watch football all the time. They're always with a group of people. And I am so afraid she's got COVID. I don't know that, but that's what my brain goes right to that.
0: I'm just hoping that I don't have that because that would be the seventh instance of COVID and I just would rather not.
1: And you are going to get on a plane and go somewhere this weekend.
0: After the show today, I am getting on a plane and I know. It'll be fine. Everything's going to be fine, Dallas.
1: Okay.
0: I've had it so many times. My body knows just to reject it.
1: Is that what it is?
0: My immune system, which looks like a squeaky hamster wheel and sounds like one too, will just know that I don't need the COVID. At this point,
1: I know you don't need the COVID.
0: I mean, knock on table.
1: Nobody needs it.
0: The last two times I cleared it in 3 days. I work from home. Everyone loves when I work from home. You hear the toilet flushing in the background. It's a lot of fun for the listeners. My wife likes when I work from home.
1: I don't like it.
0: When are you going back? I know. You like me in here because I buy you biscuits.
1: Well, that's true. Stick around for Middays with Megan Marie. She is on the way, and after work, you're riding home with Roger.
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0: What do you feel like dishing?
1: Well, we got a lot to dish about today. There is something from Tom Cruise that's making the rounds that I cannot wait to share with you.
0: Do you feel like it's 6 years too late?
1: No, I feel like it's confirmation though, because there's always been talk about it. So we're going to talk about it because he confirms it. Something about Morgan Wallen and video games that might interest you. And yes, they went ahead. They have announced a tour, and I'm talking about Florida Georgia Line.
0: Ah.
1: Yep. More than Stagecoach now. It's all coming up.

0: Dallas is dead.
1: Kenny Chesney's hitting the road again in 2027. We talked about this yesterday. Huge announcement. It's called the Original Vibe Room Tour. Eric Church is opening up and Sheryl Crow, but Kenny's pretty excited about Eric.
2: Eric Church does not have to go with us. And it says a lot about him that he is. And I love him. And the only way I can think and wrap my brain around it is because he just wants to.
1: Yeah, because Eric Church is at that point in his career where Eric's only going to do what Eric wants to do. Yeah, and hanging out with Kenny Chesney on a big stadium tour, how much fun is that going
3: to be? That's going to be fun.
1: The tour kicks off April 24th in Tampa, cities like Nashville, Atlanta, Denver, Chicago, Philly, and a whole bunch more are on that list. Florida Georgia Line, well, fans can now rejoice. We talked about it last week. That they're going to do a set at Stagecoach. Well, now they're going on tour next
4: coin
1: year.
4: Does it again.
1: Yep. So they just announced a new reunion tour. It's called Anything Goes Again, the festival tour. If you remember, they broke up in 22, but then they had a pop-up performance at CMA Fest earlier this year. This reunion tour will be their first real shows back together. Tyler and Brian said it's been special seeing their fans reconnect with the music. Seems like a lot of people are excited about them getting back together. I will tell you, one of the best shows I've ever seen in
4: FGL
1: live. Yeah.
4: Huh.
1: I mean, I like their music, but they do a whole different, they bring an energy to a stage that is unlike anything else, and it is a really, really good show. And when Nelly opened up for him, holy cow.
4: Is it one of those concerts where I didn't even check my phone once, didn't need to know what time it was?
1: Yeah, it's like nonstop.
4: Interesting.
1: Yeah, it's a lot of fun. It's a very fun concert to go to. Morgan Wallen's fans are buzzing because he shared a picture on social media that looks a lot like the artwork from Grand Theft Auto 6. Well, because they probably paid him.
4: Do you think he's got music included?
1: Well, he's not the only music star. There's some other people that have been posting, but fans are now, they are sure that Morgan's music will be featured in the game.
4: I wonder.
1: I was kind of racking my brain going, what song, what song?
4: Well, I'm wondering, too, if it's a song we already know or if it's a special unreleased song.
1: Something new.
4: That would get you to, you know. Break into a truck. You know, if you find the right truck out there,
3: you get a new Morgan Wallen
4: song. In Vice City, yeah. You got to find the right truck. You only get to hear the song.
3: Or you're going to be driving around crazy. Now you're going to add this onto it.
4: Yeah, I know. Seriously.
1: Yeah.
4: I can't wait to play that game.
1: Tom Cruise cares so much about the art of filmmaking. Y'all, he has made a 6-hour instructional video about screen acting to mentor young actors like Glenn Powell.
4: Oh.
1: Now, Tom does say, and I don't know if y'all have seen this or not, but he's on the cover of GQ. Lord have mercy. He looks amazing. But Tom says the rumors are true. He's been intense to work with since he was a kid.
5: I don't know what to say. I am intense. I got a very good sense of humor about it. But I was like, when I'm interested in something, but it's like I want to learn it. I want to understand it. And you want to blast through the confusion. People that work with me, they know I expect a lot, and I'm upfront about it. It's like the rumors are true, and do you want this? You know, trust me, the rumors are true. I'll be here before you. What experience do you want? And I'm very open.
1: He's just passionate about what he does, and if you work with him, you better be as passionate, or you won't be working with him.
4: He wants everyone on the same level.
1: Yeah, and I don't blame him for that. And American Idol, it's moving production from Hollywood to the Atlanta area for season 25, which premieres in January. Yep, the shift follows rising costs in California, where the show didn't qualify for state tax incentives. Georgia offers up to 30% in tax credits for reality productions. The iconic Hollywood Week segment will look a little different under the new location. So I guess you'll get a golden ticket to Atlanta.
4: You'll be scattered, smothered, and covered.
3: So instead of saying, you're going to Hollywood, are they going to say, you're going to Atlanta?
1: That's what I'm assuming. I mean, they're not going to be in Hollywood. So I don't know if they're going to change it to Atlanta Week. It doesn't have quite the ring that
4: Hollywood
1: Week does.
4: Or if they travel, I don't know.
1: I know.
3: I hope they bring all the judges to Magic City for some lemon pepper wings.
4: You know, as they should. They're delicious. They should do that.
1: I'm Dallas. That's the dish.
4: Waking up Southern Colorado.
1: We are Kincaid and Dallas on Colorado's Cat Country 95.1.
0: It's Riley Green, and I'm here with Boot Barn.
6: When I was growing up in Alabama, we didn't have cowboys. Just small tracts of land, no big open fields. And to me, a cowboy was somebody that was tough, that wasn't scared to work. My dad was kind of a cowboy in my eyes. You know, he built houses his whole life. You have to have a pretty good work ethic to get up every morning and go do construction work in the hot sun in Alabama. And that was our version of a cowboy where I grew up.
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2: It's France.
3: Well, we were hanging out, doing a little tailgating, and I met Don and Christy, who are friends of my friend Carrie.
4: Yeah.
3: So Christy and I are sitting on the couch, and we're just chatting, and there is a lady that walks up that's got a dog. And, of course, you know, we're all like, oh, my God, it's a dog. Let's pet the dog. Can we pet your dog? Blah, blah, blah.
2: Say
3: and,
2: that.
3: And so Don gets up and he starts talking to this lady who was very nice. But his wife punches me and she goes, yeah, here we go. 5-minute friend. I was like, what? She said, oh, yeah, everywhere we go, Don finds a 5-minute friend. And then they become Facebook friends. And then they exchange numbers or whatever. He said, or Christy said that he has so many 5-minute friends, she can't keep up with them. And it drives her nuts.
2: Mm.
3: Because Christy's not like that.
4: Yeah. Oh, I know at so all. Many people like that, though.
3: 5-minute friends. I'd never heard that. I was like, I've never heard that terminology.
4: What's funny is the person who is the makes the 5-minute friends usually ends up marrying the person who doesn't make the 5-minute friends. Like the
2: introvert.
4: Opposites, they usually marry each other.
3: That's Scott and I, because I'm a 5-minute friend person. Like, I will talk to anybody. I can carry on a conversation. Scott is not like that at all.
2: And it's not that I'm unfriendly. I just don't want to ever bother people. I always feel like I'm in the way and no one needs to hear what I have to say. So I kind of keep quiet.
4: That's exactly how I feel, too. Yeah. I'm just like, nobody cares that much about me. Like, I feel like I'm bothering them. I do just a nice, hi, how are you? Nice to meet you. We maybe talk for a minute over a commonality that even just started the conversation. But then it's like, all right, well, have a nice life.
3: I don't think I'm probably the first one to initiate. But if they want to talk, I'm going to talk.
2: Yeah. Now. Just add alcohol and woo!
3: Oh, you become everybody's friend.
2: Should totally go to Vegas. Let's look at our calendars. All right, so the weekend of the 27th.
3: Yeah.
2: Hold on. We can get a ticket. They're on sale. We have to fly Frontier, but it's like $120 one way. Oh, my God. Look, let's find a hotel. I've done that.
3: Yeah, and then after you sobered up, you went, what? Oh, my God, what did I just do? Because I don't want to do any of this.
2: That's the extreme making travel plans. But where it gets really interesting is all of a sudden I'm like, I see someone new in my feed. I'm like, I don't even know you.
4: Same. Yeah, that happens to me all the time where we start following each other on Instagram. And the next thing I know, a couple of weeks later, I'm like, why is this person up in my stories? And who is this? But then I don't want to be that person to unfollow. So I just keep them there. Yeah. And then I just watch
2: them.
4: Their life.
2: Mm-hmm.
4: Yeah.
3: That is one thing. I don't do that when I'm drinking. So
2: interesting. No,
3: yeah,
2: I don't.
3: Yeah, I can do it just as well when I'm sober. No,
2: good for you for being that 5-minute friend. You can make those kind of friends. So Dallas, when you go to the phones, what are you expecting? Are you expecting a lot of spouses going, oh, yeah.
3: Yep, that's what I think.
2: Yeah.
3: And I think that guys do it more than women. I think that
2: I see it's women more than guys.
3: Really?
2: Doing
3: see, see, I think women are more reserved, especially if they're with their man. I think that guys do it more than women.
4: Yeah, I think when I'm with my out with Clay, yeah, I'm definitely more reserved because Clay is the one who makes the 5-minute friends.
3: Right.
2: Interesting. Yeah. That is definitely not me. So let's throw it out there and see what we get. Who's making the 5-minute friends and how annoyed are you when, oh, I don't know, it's that trip you've been planning for months and you finally get time alone. Maybe you have kids. It's your weekend. It's your week. It's your vacation.
3: Right.
2: All of a sudden, oh, no, we got dinner reservations with the Roosevelts. I'm sorry, who? Oh, you remember from the airport? Thelma and Wilbur.
3: Oh, Scott Lindy would be so annoyed with me. Oh, my gosh.
2: Who's making the 5-minute friend?
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1: Absolutely, Kincaid. Thank you from all of us at Colorado's Cat Country 95.1.
0: Going through the phones real quick and getting names very briefly. That's the screen. That's the intense screening process. Hi, who are you? Okay, hang on. Hi, who are you? Yeah, hang on. Hi, who? Dallas, quiet. Hi, who are you? Hang on. Lauren, shh. Hi, who are you? Hang on. A lot of these people admit that they are the five-minute friend. They're the ones making friends in an instant, annoying their spouse.
1: But and whoever the guy was that called and hung up and said, I love you, we love you too.
0: Yeah, that was very weird.
2: So many questions.
0: It was a drive-by, I love you, and he hung up.
2: I liked it, though.
0: It was very funny. Kelly, good morning. Who is the one making the five-minute friend? Is it you being extra social or your significant other?
3: That would be me. Mm. I am such a social person. It's literally my job to be a social person, so it just comes naturally to me.
0: Are you a cruise director?
3: No, but that's a good job. No, I actually work for senior services.
0: So okay.
3: Elderly people are coming up to me all the time, and I'm always talking to them and listening to them. So my husband.
4: What?
0: Her husband.
3: He hates people. He doesn't like to be in shopping malls. He doesn't like to go out and talk to people. If I start talking to people, he walks away.
0: That's awkward. Your husband just takes off. Hey, who's that? Oh, don't worry about him.
3: Right. That he, literally, you could use my son's phrase, he's allergic to people.
0: That's so interesting. And did it get embarrassing when it first started happening? And now it's like, oh, yeah, he had a call. Do you make excuses like, oh, he had to jump on a call or he's got IBS? Or what do you say?
1: IBS?
0: I don't know.
3: I tell everybody. He hates people.
0: He hates people. You're just bold about it. Wow.
1: Interesting.
0: She's the five-minute friend. Kelly, thank you for calling this morning. I appreciate it. Kelly admits she is that person. Let me jump online, too. Welcome, Heidi.
5: Hi.
0: Are you the five-minute friend or is it the person that you're with?
5: It's definitely me, especially if I get a little liquid courage.
1: Yes.
5: And we took a vacation and, yes, there was a little bit of liquid courage involved and we met this other couple and I got my husband to meet the husband and we spent the evening drinking and enjoying and they were asking us questions about having kids and all this stuff and we connected on Instagram and then the next day, they were posting about how they were on their baby moon. So she was already with child, but asking us about having children.
0: Interesting.
5: And we spent the whole night drinking, all of us. And when she realized that I saw that, she blocked me.
0: Oh, wow.
1: Oh, my gosh.
2: She was drinking too?
5: Yep.
0: Oh, no.
1: And she knew she was pregnant, right? Because they were on their baby moon. Oh, my God.
2: And I guess she didn't look it.
5: The hike at 17 weeks, she was very specific.
0: Nope. I really thought this was going to go in the direction. And I became a surrogate for their child. I thought that's they were trying to talk you into that or something. That's crazy. And she was drinking.
2: That's awful.
0: I don't like hearing that. Thank you, though, for calling in, Heidi. And then she blocked.
2: As if she's going to report her.
1: Yeah. No, exactly.
0: Mm. Mm. Hi, Kimmy.
1: Katie? Hello?
0: Kenny?
6: Hello?
0: Hi, good morning. You're live on the radio. Are you the person who's the five-minute friend?
6: I am the five-minute friend.
0: It is you.
6: I will. I'm an activity coordinator for memory care, so I talk to every old person I see.
0: And is it just that it's just a different kind of people when you're out in public, it's a lot less elderly, so you're just excited to talk to somebody in a different age range, or you're just a social person naturally?
6: I'm just a social person. My husband's not at all. He'll walk off from me when I'm talking to somebody.
0: He'll just take off. I'm noticing a trend.
6: My email address, my telephone number, I'm Facebook friends with him. We're on TikTok.
0: Wow.
6: And then 5 or 6 months, somebody will write me on Facebook and I'll think, who is that?
0: Oh, well, you remember. Yeah. I'm sure in the moment. Thank you very much. I appreciate that. What a trend. Husband's just leaving, just taking off.
1: You're going to have to start labeling them when you put them in your phone or whatever on Facebook.
0: Yeah.
1: Have a little note that says five-minute friend.
0: Yeah, guy from outside the Home Depot. Brian, welcome.
7: Hello.
0: Brian, it's not you who's the five-minute friend. Is this the person that you're with?
7: Definitely me.
0: It's you.
7: You know those people that are outside of the gas stations or on the corners asking you for money or food. I make friends with every one of them to the point where me and my wife will go out and people will call me by my name. Brian, how are you? How's it going?
0: Now, that's interesting. A lot of us try to avoid those people or we think it's a scam, but you talk to them and you ask them about their life. Do you help them? How far do you go in having a conversation?
7: There is a guy, Chester, that I take to lunch every now and then. Yeah, I'd rather have them on my side than not on my side, you know?
1: Chester. Yeah. Gotta love somebody named Chester. Yeah.
0: Brian, I give you so much credit for taking the time to talk to people who a lot of people write off in society. You're a good human, man. Thank you for calling in. That's really interesting.
1: It is.
0: Hi, Debbie.
4: Hey.
0: Last call before we get to all the messages. Are you the 5-minute friend?
4: Definitely not me.
0: It's not
4: my husband.
0: Wow. Ooh, another man. So give us an example. Where are you? And then he's making friends with who while you're just trying to eat or something?
4: We are out to dinner, sitting at a bar. A couple comes and sits next to him. He starts talking to them. He talks to them so long that I paid the check, went home, and it was 45 minutes before he realized I was gone.
1: Oh, my gosh. What?
2: Wow.
0: He was in that conversation. Unreal.
4: He totally did not realize I was gone at all. He called me up. Where'd you go? I'm at home. Oh.
0: He went.
4: Grab an Uber.
1: She went home and she left him at the bar.
0: You went. That is amazing. That's better than the husbands who just took off. Thank you.
1: Good grief.
0: And then there's this message to close out the 5-minute friend. My son and my friends always say that I'm so social that I would talk to Charles Manson if he'd walked up to me.
1: Yeah. Well, I know people like that.
0: You never know. You never know. Thank you very much for all the messages. I was surprised at the split. I thought it was going to be mostly women as the 5-minute friend.
1: Yeah.
0: 60-40.
1: Yeah. I think if more people would have called, I think we would have had more men.
0: 60-40.
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0: Kincaid in Dallas.
1: At first, it seems strange. Like, why wouldn't you just show up by yourself? Why would you make a reservation? That's something you do when you've got eight people at a dinner because you want to make sure they have enough space for you and the people you're dining with, right? So why would one person make a reservation? Well, more people are making reservations at restaurants to eat alone. In a new report, it's becoming quite common. Data showing it's up 22% over last year. You want to know why I think it's happening, Dallas?
2: Why?
1: And the most popular time to make these reservations, for one. Typically happening breakfast reservations, which is weird at a breakfast spot. They're doing this at 9 a.m. and then early bird dinners at 4 p.m. You know why I think it's happening? Because when I've stayed somewhere, like eventually, if I go somewhere like I'm going later on this week to a radio convention, I love my friends. It's good times. But by day two, I'm kind of, I don't know, my social,
2: I need my space,
1: my social energy. I kind of just need to do something on my own. Yeah, you know,
2: I totally get that. I don't have any, I mean, not one problem going to eat by myself.
1: No,
2: breakfast, lunch, dinner.
1: I'm fine with it.
2: I will sit down at a table and have a meal and just enjoy the heck out of myself.
1: When I first moved here, when my wife and my kids were getting ready and I was trying to find a place for us to live here before we moved here, I was by myself for 3.5 months.
2: Right.
1: So I would do that too. I'd go to restaurants. And the one thing I would notice is, and I get it because servers don't want to lose money by, you're at a two top or a four top. So there's all these spaces they could be, you know, making tips on.
2: Uh-huh.
1: They want to seat you at the bar.
2: If I'm sitting at the bar, if I'm having an appetizer and a drink, I'll sit at the bar, but yeah. I'm not having a meal at the bar.
1: I can't.
2: Well, first of all, I don't want to converse with the people sitting right next to me. I want to sit at a table by myself and enjoy my meal.
1: Can I tell you what my reasoning is? And I'm sorry, and I will ask for a different table, even if it's me and one other person going to have a bite, like Chili's. They always want to do this at the bar, Chili's.
2: Uh-huh.
1: They want to put us on those high top tables. I can't stand high top stools.
2: Oh, I love high tops.
1: Because my butt cheeks fall asleep.
2: Oh, okay.
1: I hate it. I don't know what it is about just like all my weight. I don't know. When you're sitting and your feet are on the floor, yes, all your weight's still on your butt cheeks, but for some reason on those high top things,
2: they fall asleep.
1: My feet dangle. My butt cheeks
2: they
1: fall
2: have
1: asleep.
2: Little things on the stools you can put your feet on.
1: Doesn't help me. It's so uncomfortable.
2: I love a high chair.
1: Like that was why I stopped going to Hooters.
2: Really? Don't they have regular tables?
1: They do, but they would get filled up because nobody wanted to get their butt cheeks.
2: Oh, see, I like being high. So.
1: I'm sorry, what?
2: I like being high.
1: I know you do.
2: So I have no problem with
1: that.
2: I
1: know you do.
2: Yeah.
1: But I can't stand them.
2: Oh.
1: I'm sorry.
2: Yeah.
1: No. But I'll deal with that rather than sitting at the bar.
2: Yeah.
1: Because then bartender wants to get tips, so they'll make small talk with you.
2: Yeah, and I don't want that.
1: Yeah.
2: I just like to, if I'm going in for a full meal, mm-hmm. I want to sit down at a table.
1: Yeah. The only time you would do that is a restaurant that's really busy that has a wait list where you don't want to wait and maybe there's like a 3-hour wait and you're starving. Mm-hmm. Then, yeah, the bar might be your best bet.
2: Yeah.
1: You know what you're in for.
2: Yep. I will tell you a piece of advice.
1: Yes,
2: this
1: Dallas.
2: Is for anybody. If there is a place that you want to eat and you want to eat there really bad and it's packed, say you don't have a reservation or whatever, go back out to your car, get on their like website and order online.
1: Mm-hmm.
2: And then just walk right back in there and get it. Take it to your car and eat it. I've done that before, and it's wonderful.
1: You know what I've done, too? When I walked in, they said, we're currently on a 1-hour wait. I've mm-hmm. gone, oh, okay, thanks. I stepped aside. I've gone to Open Table, and I've seen that there's only a 25-minute wait online. I'll put my name in.
2: Interesting.
1: We'll call my name, be like, wow, that was a quick hour.
2: Yeah.
0: The best Kincaid and Dallas.
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0: You found the home of the most fun in the morning. I appreciate you making us your morning show. It's Kincaid in Dallas. We used to do this thing called Weigh-In Wednesday before the GLP, and then it just got ridiculous to do a weigh-in because GLP, I'm sort of just dropping 2 to 3 pounds a week.
1: I'm so proud of you.
0: I got a message. Somebody asked, Kincaid, how's your weight loss going? Thank you for asking.
1: Let me answer that question.
0: Dallas, please.
1: It's going so good.
0: Wow, Ethel Merman here. There's an old
1: man. Oh my gosh, it looks great.
0: Thank you.
1: He's
0: I appreciate
1: looking great.
0: That. Thank you. 270. I got on a scale at home, 272 over the weekend.
1: Yeah.
0: So I'm on a GLP and
1: that's
0: I'm just
1: awesome.
0: Trying to eat healthy, protein, all that stuff. So thank you very much.
1: Okay, there was a time when you weighed almost 350 pounds.
0: I know.
1: That's
0: I got married.
1: Some.
0: When I got married, it was the most I ever weighed. And that's why there are no wedding photos of myself and Aaron up in the house because it just. I don't know. I don't like looking at myself back then. She looks beautiful. I feel bad.
1: I totally understand.
0: And it's kind of, but Kincaid, you look better now. Why won't you just put the pictures up? I just don't want to see it.
1: Yeah.
0: Is that weird? I'm sorry.
1: No,
0: might be,
1: it's not. Do you not? You should have just a picture of, we should take that picture and like have you out. Have you like erased?
0: Just Aaron.
1: Yeah. Have a beautiful picture of Aaron in the house.
0: Good idea. I'll have AI do that.
1: Yeah.
0: Or AI the photo. Just Aaron. And
1: just have Aaron in it.
0: Yeah. And I'll just put a tarp over me. That's what I'll do. You know what? Hey, chat. Put a tarp over me because no one wants to see that. And then beautiful Aaron just there to my left. Thank you. Let's do that. We'll do that at home.
1: But you are doing very well. I'm so proud.
0: Thank you. I'm doing my best and I appreciate you. I'm doing my best.
1: That's fantastic.
0: When you get off work today, whether you have to take Woodman Academy or God help you, I-25, make sure you ride home with Roger.
1: He's on from 3 to 7 on Colorado's Cat Country, 95.1.
0: Mornings. So before I get chastised, I'd like to know what you would have done at this situation yesterday at the grocery store when a woman approached me saying, no, don't touch. No. That's next.

0: and Dallas every morning.
1: I'm not superstitious by any means. I get lottery tickets wherever it's convenient. And if I feel like, you know, hey, I feel like I got a chance at winning the lottery, I'll go buy a ticket just whenever the mood arises. Well, I was in the car and it was almost 1:11 and I was like, I bet you I can get to the lottery kiosk and buy a lotto ticket at 1:11 because I think ones are lucky numbers, especially like 11:11 and 1:11.
0: Okay.
1: I see them as lucky numbers. So okay. I'm like, let me go buy a lottery ticket and that'll be the luck I need. I'm going to buy that ticket at 1:11, all ones. That'll be a sign. That'll be the moment that I will win Mega Millions. So I go to the grocery store and it's 1:10 and I'm like hustling to get in the store. I walk over to the lotto kiosk. And I'm looking at my watch and I have a full minute. So I check the tickets that are in my wallet from the last time I lost and they're in there and they were all losers. And so I see all of a sudden there's a woman waiting behind me and I'm like, well, I'm already doing like one transaction. I'm not going to buy tickets after this. This is weird. No. So I step aside. I pretend to look at ketchup that I'm not looking at. And then this woman uses the machine. And so now it's 1:12. I missed my window. It's now 1:12, 1:13. She's at the machine and she steps away. So I'm like, okay, I have to go shopping anyway. Let me go buy my tickets. I put my money in. I press a button and I hear from the counter that's about 20 feet away. No, no, no, don't touch. No, no, no, no, no, no. I'm like, what? And I literally said it like that. I'm like, what? I'm like, I didn't know what was happening. She's like, oh, I have money in there. I'm in the middle of a transaction. I'm like,
0: why would you walk away from the machine?
1: I didn't say that. I'm like, oh, I'm sorry you walked away. And my voice cracked too. I was like, I'm sorry you walked away. That's what I was just like, well, why did I get in trouble? And I don't, something happened. She didn't get the right ticket or something. So she went to the customer service. I don't know what happened. And so she goes to the machine and now there's a kerfuffle. There's like, you know, people are looking at this point now in the grocery store. And so the manager comes over from the customer service desk and he goes, okay. Wait a minute. Okay, so you put money in, then you put money in. I said, yeah, I didn't know there was already $5 in. I didn't know she was going to go get a $5 ticket. She wanted a scratcher, and I guess she got the wrong one or something.
0: Well, no biggie. Just have her step up and get her $5.
1: Yeah, yeah. Well, so we air traffic control. He goes, looks at me, goes, why don't you get your ticket first? And he goes, no, you get your $5 ticket, and then you get your ticket. And then we're finished. And so she went and got her ticket. I went and got my ticket. And I'm like, I'm really sorry. I didn't know that you were mid-transaction.
0: Well, it's no big deal because it just gives you credits.
1: I know.
0: So she had a $5 credit. Just let her use her credit. And then your credits pop up.
1: But Dallas, what if, okay? What if I was about to buy that same ticket? And what if, Dallas, she won the money? Would she then be entitled?
0: To give you a sum?
1: Some. Because that was the ticket I was going to buy?
0: No.
1: During my transaction?
0: No.
1: No, you don't
0: because
1: think so,
0: because her transaction
1: Lauren?
0: Was going on first. But
1: she walked away.
0: She still had the credits in the machine before you did.
2: I don't know. I feel like if she won, but you have placed your money in, and that was the ticket you were going to buy, something with the universe, I'd be like, okay, like this happened in the universe, and I need to pay you out a little bit.
0: No, the machine keeps the money separate.
1: But if I was going to buy that ticket and, it, you know, if that was my choice
0: were
1: and I thought she was gone.
0: Off?
1: No, that's the thing is I didn't. I went and bought a mega ticket. Spoiler, right. I lost. So, yeah, so she got her ticket. But
0: did she buy a scratch off?
1: Yeah, she got a scratcher. $5 scratcher.
0: You weren't even going to buy the same ticket
1: I know, what
0: as
1: I'm
0: her.
1: Dallas, what I'm saying is if, God forbid, I was going to buy that same one, that was the one I was going to get first. And then she got it. What if that was my win and she took it from me?
0: Tough. She was there first.
1: Tough, but no, she walked away.
0: Yeah, but she still had her money in the machine.
1: But I didn't know that. She walked away. Okay, if this were Las Vegas and you left money in the slot machine, you walked away.
0: That's different.
1: That would be finder's keepers, I think.
0: That's different.
2: Well, they should have Vegas rules here at the grocery store.
1: I agree. Yeah. Vegas rules at the grocery store. I'm with you.
0: Yeah.
2: I'm with you, Kincaid. I agree. If they won, even though my money was in there and I would have taken that ticket, there would have been a part of me that's like, That was mine. Like you messed with my juju.
1: Yes, you did.
2: Yes.
1: So,
0: wasn't there a song called "Don't Mess with My Tutu"?
2: Yeah, but I'm talking about the juju.
1: Dallas, I don't know what kind of music you're playing at your house in the off hours.
0: That just made me think of that. Don't mess with my tutu.
2: Well, don't mess with Kincaid's juju.
0: That was a song.
3: Are you okay?
1: She's not okay.
0: I'm gonna have to look that up.
1: All right. I want to hear from you. This is purely, I want to hear from you. If you know that you were about to win something and you felt wronged, like you were waiting in line. It's like that classic thing. You're waiting in line again, back at the grocery store. And all of a sudden you let somebody in and they end up being the millionth customer. And
2: didn't this happen in the movie? What happens in Vegas
1: it
2: when
1: did.
2: Cameron Diaz, she put her quarter in and then whatever, that guy walked away. And then what's his name? I forget. Whatever. Anyway, and then that's why they got married and the whole money thing. Yes.
0: Well, would you have given her money?
1: Yes, I would have. Absolutely, I would have.
2: What, like $5?
1: Yeah. No.
2: But if,
1: I would have given her 20%. A standard tip.
0: But it was a scratch off, so she probably didn't scratch it right then. She probably waited until she got in the car and scratched it.
1: I know, but I'm just saying, if all of a sudden, like, you know, it became a big deal and she won a million and photos were taken, I'm like, that's the woman. Okay. When did you feel like you were entitled to a win and somebody stole it from you? It didn't happen. This woman even said teamwork. We left on great terms. She said teamwork makes the dream work. I said, good winning, good tie. I think I said, again, I was so nervous. I said, well, good tidings to all of us.
2: Well, did you both lose?
1: I don't know. She didn't scratch right there.
0: So I'm saying she went to the car and scratched.
1: She wanted private scratching.
0: Yeah. So what most people do.
2: You guys both lost, and, you know, then teamwork didn't make the dream.
1: No, yeah, teamwork, exactly. Teamwork made for a break on the radio that no one's going to call in for. No, we'll see. Did you feel like you were due a win and somebody stepped up and you were being nice or let somebody in front of you, or they, like mine, they weren't finished with their turns off? That win was stolen from you. Patiently waiting for your calls. This will be the biggest phone topic we've ever done.
0: I found Don't Mess With My Tutu.
1: Phone lines are open.
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2: 40 and stayed there for 18 weeks.
3: When did this come out? Sounds like 85.
2: Denise LaSalle is the lady singing. Don't mess
3: with my tutu. Oh my God.
4: Okay.
3: Oh my God. We won't.
4: Mess with Pentate's juju.
3: No one's going to mess. No one's going to mess with that. Victoria, I'm so happy you're here. I was talking about a situation yesterday. I was at the grocery store at the Lotto vending machine. And I didn't know that this woman had money in it. Something had gone wrong. She was trying to fix something. And so I was about to buy a ticket. She's like, no. And she was about to get a scratcher. And not that I was getting that particular scratcher, but had I wanted that one and she got it first, I would have thought that a win was taken from me. You feel like that happened to you?
5: Yes, I do. A little bit different.
3: Okay.
5: But yes, my win was taken from me. I was in high school. We were doing the Walton County Cross Country Championship, and I was winning. I was beating the girl that I could never beat. I was winning, and her team told me to go a different direction.
3: No.
5: And I did. Yeah. And she ended up, obviously, it was her course. She knew the right direction, so she passed the finish line before I did. So I did not win. And it was devastating because I was way in front of her. I was leading the pack.
3: That's awful. Victoria, they gave you the wrong directions and you took her word for it. That is bad sportsmanship.
2: That's like on Roadrunner and Coyote when they changed the signs, you know?
6: It kind of reminds me what happened with that Michigan game last weekend.
2: Yeah.
3: Victoria,
6: that final second.
3: Victoria, how far were you running in the wrong direction? When did you realize there's no one else around you?
5: It wasn't very far, but I mean, I was in front of her, but not enough to, like, be able to come back and catch her. But they did, I mean, I cried a lot, but they ended up giving me the win, but still, it didn't feel the same.
3: Not like this. Where is everybody? I'm going the wrong way.
6: They should have gotten in trouble for that. That's awful. Yeah.
2: That's dirty.
6: That's an ugly
2: win. That is dirty.
3: Oh, Victoria, thank you for calling. I know it's traumatic, and you're living the...
2: How long ago was this, Victoria?
5: About 20 years ago.
2: Wow.
3: Yeah. Memory's fresh.
2: Still, those feelings stir around in your heart.
5: Yes.
2: Bless your heart. I'm so sorry.
3: I feel the pain. Thank you for sharing it with us. Thank you for listening.
2: Wow.
3: Thank you. They took your win.
2: Oh, that was so mean of those people that do that. Now, that's just playing dirty.
3: You want to read that message?
2: Playing dirty. Which one?
3: The one you said you liked, the first one. I'll find it.
2: Oh, the playing the lottery or scratch-offs?
3: I don't know.
2: Yeah, one time I went to the gas station. I was standing behind the lady who wanted $20 worth of $5 cards. The clerk handed her five cards. Well, she only had 20 bucks, so she had to get one of the cards back because 5 times 4 is 20. And that felt like a sign to me. So I bought the $5 card and I won $500. And she gave the lady 100 bucks.
6: Wow.
2: Now that is kind of that. She did know that that card would have been hers.
6: Yeah.
2: Because the woman accidentally tore off the lottery card.
3: But the right thing was done. Another message. Years ago, I was sitting at a bar playing Keno, had my ticket ready, and was trying to get the bartender to scan it for the next game that was about to run. Well, they took too long, and I missed it by half a second. And every number that I had picked hit. But I didn't make it to the game.
2: I will say this. If I go into a convenience store or whatever, and I'm buying a lottery ticket, and they say, hey, I accidentally printed this one. Do you want to buy it? Because they get stuck with it
6: if
2: they don't do something with it. And every single time I'll be like, okay, yes, I'll take it. Because I always feel like that's a sign.
6: And have you ever won anything from it?
2: I don't think so. Nothing big, nothing substantial.
6: Mm.
2: But I always take it. And I always feel like it's helping them out, too, because I feel so bad.
3: That's nice.
2: They accidentally ran it, and then they're stuck with it.
3: Another message. I sort of disagree with this, but I get what you're saying. You have your favorite machine, but it's not your machine. Message says, my husband and I like to go to Harrah's, always play the same machine. It's my machine, caps. This past Saturday, a man at my machine won
6: $10,500. Oh, I wonder if you were there when that happened.
3: Oh, that's...
6: Saw him on your machine.
2: That's what happened to my brother when he was in Biloxi. He sat down. This lady had just gotten up.
6: Wow.
2: And he sat down and won.
3: Yep.
2: I think it was like 22,000. It was huge. It was huge. The lady was sick.
6: Oh, I'm sure.
2: Sick. But, that's, I mean, you know, it's...

0: When you get up from the seat, it's over.
1: Yeah.
2: Hey, ma'am, are you okay?
3: No, she's sick.
0: Yes, she was sick.
3: Thank you for the call. Thank you for the messages.
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0: Stick around for Middays with Megan Marie. 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
2: 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Kincaid in Dallas.
3: Near Orlando. That is where this man decided, I got to put on deodorant. He had deodorant in his car while he was driving. He's 22. Ended up crashing his truck Sunday morning while attempting to do that. This was not the spray. It was a deodorant stick. Thankfully, no injuries reported, including the driver, which is fortunate because his truck slammed into a concrete barrier and it came to rest directly on top of the barrier. The driver, not arrested, but cited for careless driving. The Florida Highway Patrol is also reminding drivers to stay focused behind the wheel because any distraction, even deodorant, can cause an accident with serious implications. It could have been much worse, but...
0: Well, at least he smelled good.
3: Yeah, he did.
4: Yeah.
3: He didn't sweat the accident.
0: Exactly. No BO.
4: Yeah, you don't want pit stains in your mugshot picture.
0: Mm-mm. No. Mm.
3: Nothing's worse than your favorite shirt and it gets ruined because you were sweaty outside working in the yard or something.
0: Mm-hmm. What gets those out?
3: That's
0: is
3: a
0: there
3: good
0: anything
3: question.
0: Yeah, that gets out pit stains?
3: It makes me wonder if, like, is it worth spending the extra $18 on that Purcell? I see that I never buy. You know that expensive detergent?
0: I use that. It's,
3: you've told
0: Purcell
3: me that.
0: Purcell is fantastic.
3: But it's so much more money.
0: I know, but it's good stuff.
3: I'm in the conspiracy club with laundry detergent. I believe that stuff they sell at Costco, the Kirkland laundry detergent, I believe that it is...
0: Tide.
3: Extra Tide from the same vat.
0: I do, too.
4: I think so as well.
3: And it's so much less.
0: Because I use that, too.
3: Yeah.
0: And it's good stuff, too.
3: So where do we go to get, like, the bootleg Purcell?
0: Good where do we question. Go? I don't know.
3: There's something at Dollar Tree that's bootleg Purcell. I guarantee
4: there has to be.
3: But wait,
0: probably.
3: There's more. Dallas.
0: Yes. All right. Have you ever set up a picture frame, you know, and you just left that random picture inside?
3: Yeah, to be funny.
0: Yeah, and then you totally forgot about it? Well, that's what happened in Michigan. More than 8,000 Michigan residents who recently applied for a new driver's license got an ID with a photo of a stranger. They also had the birth date, January 12th, 1967. Everybody had the same birthday. So then there's another mistake. Their real name isn't listed on the back. Mm. It just has the dummy text, last name, first name, and middle. And before you feel bad for the gentleman in the photo who's now on thousands of IDs, state officials say it's a generic image, like the stock photo that comes with a photo frame. Not an unlucky person from Michigan.
4: I saw it on TikTok and it was a person who looks nothing like the stock image. I was like, this isn't me. This isn't going to work. The ID, it's really funny.
3: Could you imagine back in the day before AI selling your likeness for a stock photo? You maybe get a couple $100 and you don't know. It could be used for anything anybody wants to buy it for.
0: Oh, yeah.
3: And all of a sudden you see yourself on billboards for some product that you would never use.
4: Yeah. Yep. Scary.
3: It is.
0: In a statement, the Secretary of State blamed the error on a vendor and said they're now mailing out the correct IDs.
4: That poor vendor. You think they lost their job?
0: I wonder if these people had to go back and have another picture made, though. Did all these people
3: imagine.
0: Have to go back
3: know.
0: To the DMV?
3: Or maybe they had their photo on file. Maybe they saved them all.
0: Maybe so.
3: That'd be good. Also, Dallas and I were talking about this earlier, Lauren. I got spoiled in Maryland. That was the state where once you got your license, they would just hand it to you right there. The states that mail it to you and you have to wait and hope it shows up in the mail and it doesn't get lost.
4: I don't think I've ever had that. Yeah, mine, I would just get it right then and there.
3: Jersey.
0: It's because you never got a
4: that
0: new license.
3: Because when you moved
4: that
3: here.
4: And also in Tennessee, when I lived there, I also got a Tennessee license that same exact day.
3: That's right. That's your current license, right? Tennessee.
4: Yes, yeah. It is.
3: Along with the plates.
0: Oh, my.
4: No, not the plates.
3: Oh, the plates are Jersey. That's right. Plates are Jersey. Hold on. Okay, so if you're keeping score, hold on.
4: No, you're going to single my car. Hold on.
3: The driver's, you were riding so dirty.
4: I am.
3: Okay, driver's license, Tennessee. Plates, New Jersey.
0: Where's your insurance at?
4: New Jersey. I got to get it all changed. I looked up the voter registration for the state we live in now, and I'm good. I'm going to go get it all changed and make sure I'm good.
3: Lauren's showversary, I think, is in 2+ weeks. You've been here a year.
4: It's here soon. I know.
3: A year.
4: I can't believe it. It feels like it was just yesterday. It also feels like I've been here forever with you
3: guys.
4: That's
3: a good feeling, though, right?
4: Yeah, it is. Yeah. It really is.
0: All right. Tell us about Stutter Dud.
4: Stutter Dud?
0: Oh, what was it?
4: Yeah, Stutter. I thought you said Stutter Dud.
0: Oh, no,
4: I was like,
0: stud.
3: Whoa, no. Stud. Pause dud. Or dud.
0: No.
4: Okay.
0: Stud.
4: There's a new dating app called Stud or Dud, and it lets you run a background check on someone before you go on that first date. So you just type in the name, the phone number, location, and it searches public records looking for things like marriages, divorce, bankruptcies, court records, address history, and other potential red flags. Now, the company behind it says it's designed to help people spot scammers and to help people prevent getting catfished. Because apparently that's been happening a lot lately with all this AI and just, it's just so easy to just take a random stock image photo, like what happened with what happened in Michigan, and say, oh, I'm this person. And clearly you're not that person.
0: But it's AI. Does that matter?
4: So it says that even though it uses AI to summarize the information and point out possible green flags and red flags, it runs a background checks on everything. So if you have most of the person's like just general information, there's a good chance that it's going to be correct. But of course, if you get somebody who's basic, like a John Smith,
3: my cousin.
0: Yeah. I'm gonna chat GPT right now. Can you tell me anything about J.J. Kincaid?
3: Oh, no.
4: Oh, no.
3: Yes, Dallas. He once threw a fish sandwich in Eau Claire, Wisconsin.
0: Oh, my Lord.
4: He's on the wanted list.
0: It says he has had a pretty substantial radio career.
4: Oh, substantial.
0: And I found some good background on him.
3: Oh, great.
0: Wow.
3: Is there a fish fillet?
0: Oh, my Lord. It goes like it tells the whole thing about you working at an ice rink.
3: Oh, it knows everything about me. It's great.
0: Look at that.
3: He has not had a peach pass in years. However, if his kid doesn't go home sick from school, maybe he will. This app that Lauren's talking about, this was the idea I had years ago. Remember I said we should get an app like Carfax called Dude Facts and Chick Facts, where you type in as much as you know about them and you can literally see everything. And that's sort of what this
0: comes
3: is like.
0: Up if they've got an arrest record or if they've been in, you know, jail, what the scoop is on them.
4: Well, even though I'm married, I kind of want to get on this app and not use it on my husband, but use it on other people just to see what's up.
0: Yeah.
4: To see what's going on with people.
3: Just to see what your friends
0: are up
3: to.
0: Does it cost to be on the app? I'm sure it does.
4: It doesn't say here in just this article, this quick article that I'm reading, but I'm sure there's a fee. If you know, there's going to be a paywall. It's going to give you like the basic information, the first two lines. If you want more, pay $9.99 a month.
3: Or it'll become addictive. They'll let you it's like a dealer. The first one's free, but then you'll want to go and do other people on there. And that's going
4: to
3: cost more.
4: Make sure not to waste that first one.
3: Marcus, don't save any of that, please.
4: But wait, that's all.
3: Stream Kincaid in Dallas completely free.
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0: Well, I'm really here to control the craziness, but you're going to get the best country in Southern Colorado, too.
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2: Kincaid and Dallas. Shh. My little secret.
27: Good morning. My little secret is I'm in a relationship that's not illegal per se, but it could definitely get me and my significant other fired.
3: A frowned upon relationship.
0: Well, what's going on?
27: So I just got out of a 2-year engagement, and you know, it was a mutual breakup. And then around the same time, my boss separated from his wife.
3: Interesting.
27: Yeah. And so, you know, obviously, like, we talked about it. We've both been kind of down about it. We got drinks and what was supposed to be some innocent cocktails ended up getting pretty hot and heavy, and we ended up hooking up that night.
3: Oh my God, you and your boss. Were you at a place where other people could have seen you both? Because that could be bad.
27: Yeah, actually, like, it was a public setting. It was like a well-known lounge, so I'm really hoping.
3: So you got, at that point, were you just hanging out, or did you bring the canoodling to a vehicle? Like, at what point did
0: yeah.
3: you? Yeah.
0: Or did y'all canoodle at the table?
3: Yeah, where was the canoodling taking
0: yes.
3: place?
0: Yes.
27: the canoodling kind of started outside the restaurant.
4: Oh, good. Okay.
0: Oh.
27: But it would, yeah, it happened when he dropped me off at my place. Then, you know, things got a little hot and heavy. We ended up going inside. And one thing led to another. And now we've been living together the last few months.
0: In secrecy, though.
27: Yes. So we're kind of have a rule. We're never allowed to be seen in public. We don't go out. We just order DoorDash. You know, we stay indoors. We live together, but it kind of sucks. But at the same time, we just can't risk that one finds out about this relationship.
4: This is interesting because you two obviously are in the phase. You can't get enough of each other. You want to be in the same place as each other. It's not boring that you're hanging out. You're totally content with it. But at some point, you'd like to have the real relationship where you go out and do things as a couple, but you can't be seen because you both will get fired at work.
0: Right. So is this love or lust?
4: Or both.
0: Yeah.
27: We're just so madly in love. Like, I feel like it's the real thing.
4: So when he gets his divorce finalized, does he have kids?
27: No kids.
4: No kids. Oh, that's neither so much easier. Kids. Okay.
27: So that's less messy.
4: So when he gets his divorce finalized and he's free and clear, will one of you or both of you make a change so that you don't have to worry about your employment?
27: So we actually discussed this for a while. Like, if somehow HR finds out I was going to quit my job and then he was going to keep his, and even if no one finds out, I think eventually I just decided that I think I'm gonna quit. There's just like so many other ventures and things that I could do, so I'm not really upset about it.
0: Is he your immediate boss, or is he like the big boss?
27: I like a big boss.
0: Oh wow,
4: interesting.
0: So you have this. So there's a boss in between you and him that you report
27: yes.
0: to.
27: So I think it would definitely really affect his career. So right now we're just in complete secrecy.
4: So you've got a Michael Scott in between you and your boyfriend David. Got it. Okay, it all goes back to the office.
0: Yeah.
4: Well,
27: yes.
4: Hey, if it's worth it, you're keeping it on the down low. You're living in like a bomb shelter fantasy. So
0: yeah, but you know what they say: don't dip your pan in the company's ink.
4: Well,
27: I know it's kind of sexy though. Honestly, like I like forbidden love.
4: Yeah.
0: Well, see,
4: and she's been using pencils, and that didn't work out. So why not? Why not go right to the quill in the ink?
0: Well, maybe he's got a lot of lead in his pencil.
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Colorado's Cat Country 95.1. It's Megan Marie. Hey, we are halfway through the week. Let's do the thing. When you want to be listening, 12 o'clock hour, another chance to go see Dwight Yoakam. Ford Amphitheater, my midday giveaway. Got you covered coming up in a couple hours.

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1: Pittsburgh, Texas, man. Yeah, it was great. I feel like I owe so much to that small town in Texas. And just taught me a lot about life and kind of made me the man that I am today. So every time I go back, it feels like I never left. So it was

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2: It's a cool start to the day with plenty of cloud cover, a few peaks of sunshine, more cloud cover later on this afternoon. Mostly dry, but better storm chances heading into the evening and overnight. High temperatures in the upper 70s. With the KKTV 11 Alert Weather, I'm meteorologist Kevin Bloomberg.

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It is Colorado's Cat Country 95.1. I'm Megan Marie. Got another chance for you to go see Riley Green, Las Vegas. You and a guest. Actually, we have four winners and four guests that get to go. Airfare, hotel tickets included, plus a few extras. Text a national keyword, beer, B-E-E-R, beer, 295-8192. 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
1: What?
0: I mean, this is so ridiculous. Gonna talk about that. Coming up with today's Country Dirt here in a few minutes on Cat Country 95.1.

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0: 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It's Megan Marie. This pumpkin decoration has gone viral. It's called the Jabber and Jack Pumpkin, and it's marketed as a Halloween decoration. But if you have kids, you might not want to let them play with it, because this is what it says. Check this out.
1: Who wants to

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3: 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From the 11 Alert team at KKTV, here's Southern Colorado's most accurate forecast.
4: It's a cool start of the day with plenty of cloud cover, a few peaks of sunshine, more cloud cover later on this afternoon. Mostly dry, but better storm chances heading into the evening and overnight. High temperatures in the upper 70s. With the KKTV 11 Alert Weather, I'm meteorologist Kevin Bloomberg.

Ella Langley, Cat Country 95.1. She's in Texas. Want to go see her? Red Rocks, October 7th. Got your chance to go right now. You and a guest. Text the national keyword TOUGH, T-O-U-G-H, TOUGH, to 95819 to win. Good luck.

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You can win a trip, 4 days, 3 nights. 4 people get to go, so you can bring the family or friends to one of the 16 Dreams Resorts in Mexico.

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Cat Country 95.1. It's Megan Marie, 12 o'clock hour, midday giveaway. Another chance to go see Dwight Yoakam. He is going to be at Ford Amphitheater October 9th. Becca from Peyton won yesterday. Could be you coming up here in just a few on Cat Country 95.1. Love me some Dwight.

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1: It's a cool start to the day with plenty of cloud cover, a few peaks of sunshine, more cloud cover later on this afternoon, mostly dry, but better storm chances heading into the evening and overnight, high temperatures in the upper 70s. With the KKTV 11 Alert Weather, I'm meteorologist Kevin Bloomberg.

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Starbucks just released their Peanuts-inspired secret menu drinks. You can get them on the app. You got a Charlie Brown mocha frappuccino, a Snoopy cookie frappuccino. You can even buy a limited edition Snoopy cup for $40. Why would you buy a Snoopy cup for $40? Somebody will, though. Because people

0: 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It's Megan Marie. Right now, your chance to go see Ella Langley, Red Rocks, October 7th. 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
3: Well, we have no reports of stalls or accidents. May still be a little slow north Nevada, northbound at Eagle Rock from that earlier crash. I-25 and the highway's looking pretty good. We are using our typical lunchtime volume, though, that's for sure. I'm Coyote, that's traffic.
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1: What's up, y'all? I'm Cole Wetzel with my new song with Ella Langley, Jaded. It's your music. Plus,
0: Cole Wetzel on how his new duet with Ella Langley came about.
1: Yeah, me and Ella had been talking for a little while about reconnecting on getting back in the studio, trying to follow up. You know, that's why we fight. And we got in the room together, and Jaded kind of came, you know, with George Schmidt and Ernest in the room with us as well. Came really easy, and it turned out pretty good.

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1: Increasing cloud cover, but mostly dry. Warmer temperatures as well, reaching into the upper 70s in Colorado Springs, but increasing chances for a few showers and storms later this evening, continuing through the overnight. With the KKTV 11 Alert Weather, I'm meteorologist Kevin Bloomberg.

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What's next for Jelly Roll? He said he's going to talk to God and see. He said if God says to quit music, he will. Stay tuned. It's Cat Country 95.1 with Jason Aldean's latest number one hit, Don't Tell Him Me.

Country 95.1. It's Megan Marie with another chance to go see Riley Green Vegas. You and a guest? 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

0: Kenny Chesney, Gary Young, Cat Country 95.1. He is going to be coming to Mile High Stadium next year. Yeah, did you hear about this? Kenny Chesney, Eric Church, Sheryl Crow. It is the original Vibe Room tour, and Kenny talks about Eric being willing to actually be his opener.
1: Eric freaking Church went out and did a stadium tour with me in 2013, and even then he didn't have to do it. You know, he had all these great hit songs, and we did a couple sporadic shows together in 2015. Now, we haven't worked together since then. Mm-hmm. Eric Church does not have to go with us. And it says a lot about him that he is. And I love him. And the only way I can think and wrap my brain around it is because he just wants to.
0: Oh, I love that. Kenny Chesney, Eric Church, Mile High Stadium, July 17th. Tickets go on sale next Friday.
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0: Ella Langley Red Rock. She is going to be there on October 7th. We've got your chance to win tickets all week long. And October 3rd, your final chance. That's going to be at Jersey Mike's off the Interquest between noon and 2 p.m.
1: It's hotter than hell outside right now. It's 100 in the shade with the sun beating down. Forecast calling for some more of the same.

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Cat Country 95.1. It's Megan Marie. Got your Colorado Crazy right after Kenny Chesney, who is going to be coming to Mile High Stadium next summer with Eric Church. Tickets go on sale next Friday when the sun goes down on Cat Country 95.1.

0: Marie has the lowdown on the latest nonsense in the great state of Colorado.
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2: Today's Colorado Crazy, keeping it right here in the Springs. Over 2,000 citations incorrectly issued in an area that uses those speed safety cameras. So apparently people got all these tickets for $80 when it's actually $40. And the city is trying to do their best to fix that problem and make sure it doesn't happen again. I don't think I like anything about these speed cameras, okay? Let's find a different way.
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1: Increasing cloud cover, but mostly dry. Warmer temperatures as well, reaching into the upper 70s in Colorado Springs, but increasing chances for a few showers and storms later this evening, continuing through the overnight. With the KKTV 11 Alert Weather, I'm meteorologist Kevin Bloomberg.

around midnight. He took his lucky fence pliers and a mag light. 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He stuck on in. One whistle in the wind and that buckskin. 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

Luke Bryan, country, and she knows it. That's off his upcoming album, Signs, which drops this Friday. I'm Megan Marie. I'm out. Ride home with Roger next. He's got more chances to go see Ella Langley at Red Rocks. Stick around. I didn't know if

Here's John Morgan with Kid Myself. Welcome into the show. Riding home for Roger on Colorado's Cat Country 95.1. Zach Brown Band are going to get us started. And we're just about a month away from them coming to Red Rocks. They're going to be here on October 19th.

0: There's Zach Brown Band, as I mentioned earlier, just about a month away from them coming to Red Rocks, October 19th and 20th. If you want to check out tickets, catcountry951.com, just click the concert calendar. You're riding home with Roger on Colorado's Cat Country 95.1. If you've not been to the zoo recently, the Cheyenne Mountain Zoo, you got another reason to go. The long-anticipated Giraffe Center is now officially open. It drew a really large crowd when it opened up initially yesterday. Multi-million-dollar project, you know, years in the making with a new modernized layout. You know, it's just, I've been there while they were building it. I've not gone since yesterday, since it opened, but really a sight to see. I cannot wait to take my daughter. She loves going to Cheyenne Mountain Zoo anyway. I think the giraffes are probably your favorite part, and this is going to become a great way to showcase it.
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1: Increasing cloud cover, but mostly dry. Warmer temperatures as well, reaching into the upper 70s in Colorado Springs, but increasing chances for a few showers and storms later this evening, continuing through the overnight. With the KKTV 11 Alert Weather, I'm meteorologist Kevin Bloomberg.

There's Jason Aldean. You're riding home with Roger on Colorado's Cat Country 95.1. How does a trip to Mexico sound? 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

Love somebody. You knew Morgan was big in the world of pop culture, but further validation, looks like he's going to be included in the Grand Theft Auto 6 soundtrack. You're real big when you're on GTA. That ain't her.

0: Zach John King. You're riding home with Roger on Colorado's Cat Country 95.1. What a year it's been for Ella Langley. She's become the first woman this decade to have four top 10 hits on a single album. She's tied Mariah Carey on the Billboard Hot 100 charts. We'll see if she can wind up breaking that record and having it all to herself a week from now. How crazy is that? And she'll be coming to Colorado in less than a month. She's going to be here in October at Red Rocks. We are giving away tickets. If you want to enter to win, text the national keyword TOWN, T-O-W-N, to 95819. And remember, Saturday, October 3rd, we'll have your last chance to win tickets to that show. That's 2 weeks from Saturday. We're going to be at the Jersey Mike's off InterQuest from noon until 2.
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There's Tyler Hubbard. You're riding home with Roger on Colorado's Cat Country 95.1. Today's national keyword to enter to win a trip to Las Vegas. You get to see Riley Green and bring home an autographed copy of his new album, That's Just Me, which comes out in 2 days, by the way. That national keyword is line, L-I-N-E, line. Text it to 95819. Here's

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there's Hudson Westbrook with Painting You Pretty. You're riding in with Roger on Colorado's Cat Country, 95.1. If you're a Chevy person, big day for you. On this day back in 1908, 118 years ago today, General Motors was founded. Here's Cody Johnson on Cat Country, 95.1.

0: There's Cody Johnson with Till You Can't. You're riding him with Roger on Colorado's Cat Country 95.1. Text the national keyword town, T-O-W-N, to 95819. You'll be entered to win tickets to see Ella Langley at Red Rocks. And we've got a last chance event that'll be coming up 2 weeks from Saturday, October the 3rd, Jersey Mike's off InterQuest, noon to 2. That'll be your last chance to win tickets to the Big Ella Show at Red Rocks. 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

0: 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Here's Southern Colorado's most accurate forecast.
1: Increasing cloud cover, but mostly dry. Warmer temperatures as well, reaching into the upper 70s in Colorado Springs, but increasing chances for a few showers and storms later this evening, continuing through the overnight. With the KKTV 11 Alert Weather, I'm meteorologist Kevin Bloomberg.

There's Luke Combs, who we'll see next summer at Mile High. He's going to be here in June. If you want to go check out tickets, just go to catcountry951.com. 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

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Riley Green is up next. We're giving away a trip to go see him in Las Vegas. If you'd like to enter to win, text the national keyword LINE, L-I-N-E, to 95819. 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

0: Rundown with Roger on Colorado's Cat Country 95.1. If you have not yet gotten your chicken nugget purse, I'm serious, there's a chicken nugget purse from Burger King. Today is apparently your last opportunity to go get one.
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0: There's Tucker Wetmore with Brunette. We'll see Tucker at Red Rocks this fall. 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Click the concert calendar if you want to take a look at tickets. In the meantime, if you happen to have gotten a speeding ticket recently, there's a chance you actually may have some money coming back to you. Did you see this story that Colorado Springs Police Department says it incorrectly fined drivers after its speed camera vendor implemented a software update? And this was in like late July. Not a lot of people affected. CSPD said like less than 3% of people were affected, but there were like over 2,000 citations that were an $80 fine instead of a $40 fine. So, hey, there's that. Country 95.1.
1: Got that crash over at Dublin eastbound at Rangewood slowing it down. No other stalls or accidents at least reported right now, but we're building heavy volume all over the rest of the highways and up and down I-25. It's slow. We'll keep you updated. I'm Coyote. That's traffic.
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19: Increasing cloud cover, but mostly dry. Warmer temperatures as well, reaching into the upper 70s in Colorado Springs, but increasing chances for a few showers and storms later this evening, continuing through the overnight. With the KKTV 11 Alert Weather, I'm meteorologist Kevin Bloomberg.

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1: 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You're riding in with Roger on Colorado's Cat Country 95.1. 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Here's Stella Lefty with Boston. On

Brian Newman with Roger on Colorado's Cat Country 95.1. Zach Topps up next. He's a part of a loaded Stagecoach lineup that includes Garth Brooks, Riley Green, and a reunion of Florida Georgia Line.

0: Ella Langley with Be Her. Ella, so many nominations for the CMA Awards, which really aren't all that surprising. She's been the big star of the year, and she's up for Entertainer of the Year, as well as a lot of other categories. So that'll be a fun show when the CMAs roll around. Speaking of the CMAs, Brooks and Dunn are going to be honored. Very deserving, by the way. They'll be receiving the CMA Willie Nelson Lifetime Achievement Award. Very well deserved. All right, back to Ella. She's going to be coming to Red Rocks before you know it. How crazy is that? We're like 3 weeks away from her show at Red Rocks. If you'd like to win tickets, we've got them for you. 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And don't forget, 2 weeks from this Saturday, that's October 3rd, noon to 2, we'll be at Jersey Mike's off InterQuest with your last chance to win your way into the Ella Show.
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3: Got that crash. Power's northbound at Aero Plaza slowing it down. No other stalls or accidents reported at this time, but very heavy volume no matter where you are on the highways and up and down I-25. Just your typical afternoon volume, nothing out of the ordinary. I'm Coyote. That's traffic.
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